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2: Good morning and welcome to Dawnbreak Devotion. My name is Terry Njigun. Another beautiful morning that our good Lord has given unto us that we need to rejoice and be glad in it. I don't know where you tuned in from. It's a beautiful day that our good Lord ametupatia, ametuwezesha, ametuneemesha, na tunafurahi kabisa. What a time to be alive, just to see another day. For sure it is a blessing. We don't take it for granted. Let's begin with a word of prayer. Mighty and everlasting Father, we thank you and we bless you this morning. What a day, what a moment, what a time, oh God, just to be in your presence, to honor you, my Father. We pray that you may refresh us, oh God. My Father, we pray that you may be with us even as we are beginning, oh God. We pray that you may minister to our hearts, oh God. Refresh us, help us, guide us. May your grace be upon us, oh God. We thank you. This morning I pray for anyone that has woken up and they're not feeling well. I speak your healing, oh God, whether it's physical, whether it's emotional. Lord, I pray that you may be with them. In the name of Jesus Christ, I bless your holy name. And I pray this morning, let your strength be upon us this morning. Let your grace be upon us this morning. We thank you for your word. As it comes forth, O God, may you be able to help us that we may receive it with gladness, O God. This morning, pokea sifa na utukufu. And it is in Jesus' mighty name that I pray and do give thanks. Amen and amen. You can text a friend or two and let them know that we are on. Now, this morning, even as I was inquiring of the Lord about today's devotion, and he took me back to in Matthew chapter 4 verse 4, where now Jesus is tempted, but you're able to see his response in Matthew chapter 4 verse 4. And so let's begin right there. And this is a point where Jesus, now he has been baptized and now he's sent to the wilderness. And right there is when, you know, he's tempted by the devil. Let's read this in Matthew chapter 4. We can begin from verse 1. The Bible says, "Then Jesus was led by the Spirit into the wilderness to be tempted by the devil. After fasting 40 days and 40 nights, he was hungry. The tempter came to him and said, 'If you are the Son of God, tell these stones to come to become bread.' Jesus answered, 'It is written, man shall not live on bread alone, but on every word that comes from the mouth of God.'" And that is our emphasis for today, that man cannot live on bread alone, but by every word, but on every word that comes from the mouth of God. There's another version that says that from every word that proceeds out of the mouth of God, meaning a child of God, or you as a child of God, you have to be led by him. You know, in Romans 8:14, that those who are, you know, called his sons, they have been given the power to be called his sons. Those who are led of the Spirit, you know, are called the sons of God. And so as a child of God, as a man and a woman of God, you are led by him. And what proceeds from the mouth of God is what leads us, is what directs us. You see, when Abraham was going to sacrifice, and God tells him, "I need you to sacrifice your one and only son," you know, he goes up, he doesn't even start telling God, "Hey, na venye nimengoja huyo mtoto, sasa right now is when you want to take him again." You know, the next day, he took up Isaac and they went up, and there was no, you know, lamb to sacrifice, but he went up early the next day. He went up so that he could sacrifice his only son. And when he was almost sacrificing Isaac, then, you know, God told him, "Stop, I've seen," you know. God saw that he was willing to sacrifice his only son, and there and then he provided a ram for him to sacrifice. You have got to know the proceeding word of God as it comes forth. We do not live aimlessly. We do not just wake up and do things. You've got to be a man or a woman that is instructed by God. Hapo ndo tunasema nimesaidiwa na Mungu. When you see me here today, it is not because, oh, we have studied, we have done all these things. No. But it's because we live by every word that proceeds from the mouth of God. We do not just live aimlessly. We do not just live and make decisions casually. We do not just go anywhere. But you've got to ask the Lord Lord, are you sending me here? Are you wanting me to be in that particular position? Because we live by every word that proceeds from the mouth of God. This means me and you, we have got to be at a point of surrender. We have got to be at a point of obedience where, Lord, I don't know what is ahead. Probably me and you, if you are told to sacrifice right now, your only child, hey, utaanza kunegotiate na Mungu. Hi, God. But when you come, unaweza niambia kitu ingine, I sacrifice. You don't feel as if I can give you another thing. Eh? Kwa nini nikupatie ingine? You know, and we begin to negotiate, we begin to bargain. Because we are not at a point of fully surrendering to God and saying, God, I don't understand what is ahead. I don't know if you ever have something else for me. But in this particular moment, I choose to obey. Abraham, early the next day, took his only son. Well, according to how, you know, God had instructed him. Because at this point he had Ishmael, then he had Isaac. But God was demanding for him to sacrifice Isaac. So when you're going about your day, when you're going about living your life, if you call yourself a child of God, if you truly acknowledge that God is my Father, then you cannot live casually. You've got to be instructed by Him. You've got to live by every word that proceeds from the mouth of God. In Psalms chapter 37 verse 23, the Bible says, the steps of a good man or the steps of a righteous man are ordered by the Lord, and He delights in His ways. Mungu ni anatuongoza. In Psalms 23 as well, He leads me into greener pastures. He leads me. He's the one who directs me. So when you see me make the decisions I make, it's because I have to consult God. God, hapa kunaendaje? Hapa nifanyaje? What do I do about this? I am stuck in this particular position. I feel as if I'm not moving. I feel as if I'm tired. Lord, what do I do in this particular season? What is my word for this season? What am I going through? Lord, help me. The steps of a good man, the steps of a righteous man are ordered of God. We don't just do things casually. You've got to receive the preceding word. What is God saying now? What is God telling you now? And you know, we have complicated this thing. We have complicated this matter for a while now. We are thinking it has to be a loud voice. No, unaona hiyo yenye unasema kitu ikaniambia. He's literally leading you. At a way you don't know how. At a way we ujui aje. You normally wake up, unapata tumemaliza devotion. Unakuja huko time ya triple request. For some reason, you wake up that day and you find me sharing the word and you say, that word is for me. Because that particular day, God intended for you to listen to that preceding word that you needed for that season. So we don't just live casually. We don't just go about our day evil too far. No. We don't live like people of the world. We don't do things the same way because we are men and women under instruction. And we have got to walk in obedience. Sometimes the things that God will demand of you or will begin to lead you and instruct you to do, it is not easy. You will feel like running away. You will feel like telling God, niambie kitu ingine nitafanya. Hii nayo siwezi. You see, when you're working out, and the trainer anakupatia workout ya leo, and you start negotiating and saying, hii instead nifanye 10, si nifanye 5, alafu nifanye hizi zingine 2, you start bargaining the workouts. Because for you, you're already telling yourself, I cannot do this. It's not possible. I am not able to do this. You begin to negotiate. You begin to bargain the workouts. When it comes to the things of God, you may not see what is ahead. It will not make sense hapo mbele. But you've got to be a man or a woman that is ordered of God, that is directed by God. How you run your business. You don't do it like people of the world. Watu wanakuambia, eh, unajua sai, this is what we are doing. You don't need to do it the same way. Ask your father, how do I do this? Lord, how do I go about it? I want to expand my business. Mungu niende wapi, nifanye aje? You will be instructed by him. I've heard of people who God begins to instruct, put this and this and this together, na inakuwa recipe. And they sell it. And it becomes a success. Why? Because my steps are ordered of him. I don't do things aimlessly. I don't just do things evil too. No. I've got to be at a place where I trust God fully, to a point where when he tells me, end a left, I don't ask questions. Lord, left it is. I've got to trust God with my heart. That when God tells me, enda ukae pale, I will go and not even ask questions. You see, when your child trusts you, alafu unainua mtoto, unamrukisha juu, unamrudisha chini. 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The child enjoys and even begins to, you know, smile at you. 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We've got to trust God. Akikwambia, enda hivi, in your direction. You don't ask questions. Lord, this is the way. Sawa. I know it doesn't make sense. I know too many people, they will tell me, hey, mwana biashara afanyangi hivo. Hey, ukiwa employed ufanyangi hivo. But I know the one that has instructed me. My trust is in him. I don't know about you, but this morning, allow me to encourage you and tell you that you've got to be a man and a woman that is instructed by God. You've got to be instructed by him. It won't make sense most of the times. But man shall not live by bread alone, but by every word that proceeds from the mouth of God. We live by that proceeding word. God amesema. God ameniambia. Ananilidaje. And many a times we say, oh, kitu iliniambia. And we leave it at that. And it's him literally telling us and directing us on the way that we need to go. You will hear a voice behind you telling you, this is the way that you need to go. Follow it. Those instructions, you will wait and wait until it makes sense. It won't make sense. For some reason, unajambia, leo sijui mbona nimetoka kwa nyumba late. Then that day, you bump into an old friend. That old friend probably is looking for a service that you provide. And right there and then, your financial breakthrough comes in. We uko hapo unasema, na by the way, sijui ni nini meniambia nisitoke kwa nyumba saizo. We, you've got to be instructed of the Lord. The instructions come different. To some of us, it will come in a dream. To some of us, it will come in, you know, through a friend. To some of us, it will come even through listening to a sermon, listening to a devotion like this morning. To some of us, it will come through a song. That you keep listening to a particular song, and this particular song keeps on saying a particular word, and that has got to be your proceeding word for that particular season. We've got to be alert. But my trust has got to be in God so much in a way that when he says something, I'm not negotiating, I'm not bargaining, I'm not complaining, but I'm telling God, my trust is in you. I don't know how, but my trust is in you. I've not seen ahead, but my trust is in you. 0727907907 is a number.

And yes, that is what we are praying this morning, that my trust is in you. My trust is in you. We've got to trust God that when he tells you, turn right, go left. If you normally drive, you will know that sometimes when you put on the Google Maps and everything, and you don't know where you're going, and you begin to follow what it's telling you, you follow to the T. Some of us don't even ask. It tells you, turn right, on your left, turn left, on your do what? You know, go straight ahead. Turn. We follow it very keenly. Kikuja kwa Mungu ndo tunadraw the line. May God help us today. Can I pray for you this morning? Probably you're at that point where you negotiate, you bargain. You begin to tell God, aki yo apana, yo miss you ezi. I do see my sister Irene says, good morning. Thanks for encouraging words. May God order my steps. Amen. Hatua zangu, mienendo yangu, iongozwe na yeye. May God help us. Mighty and everlasting Father, we thank you and we bless you this beautiful morning. What a time to be in your presence, oh God. Thank you this morning because of your word. Thank you for instructing us. Thank you, Lord, for leading us. Thank you, Lord, for directing us. My God, this morning, many are the times that we walk in fear, that we don't understand what is happening. We cannot see things that are ahead. But my God, may you help us this morning in the very areas that we are struggling to obey, in the very areas that we are struggling to follow the instructions, Lord, begin to order our steps, King of all glory. May we not miss out on your voice as you're instructing us, as you're teaching us, as you're leading us, oh God. May you help us, oh my Father, that the steps of a good man, the steps of a righteous man are ordered of you, oh God. And my Father, we pray this morning that we may be led by you, that tuongoze mfalme in whatever thing we are doing, oh God. May you lead us, may you show us the way, oh God. For someone who's struggling with decision making in their business, Lord, I pray this morning that you will be with them, that you will direct them, that confusion is not their portion. May they walk in clarity in the name of Jesus. I pray for anyone, Lord, who has been employed and they're having a difficult time this morning. I pray, Jehovah, that you will be their Father, that my God, you will instruct them this morning, that they will hear a voice behind them telling them this is the way that they need to go. And my Father, we thank you this morning. Oh, receive all the glory and receive all the honor. As your children, Lord, we desire to be led by you. We do not want to walk in vain. We do not want to walk aimlessly. We do not want to make decisions casually. But my God, may you help us this morning in whatever thing we are doing. For people who are about to make major decisions in their lives, major steps in their lives, Lord, I pray there will not be any confusion. Even when it comes to marriage, let them walk in clarity in the name of Jesus Christ. Receive all the glory and receive all the honor, Jehovah. This morning I pray, oh God, I speak healing, oh God, in families. I speak healing in our lives, oh God, this morning. I pray, Father, Lord, let your strength be upon us, oh God, that as we are stepping out today, my Father, and the works of our hands are blessed in the name of Jesus Christ. None of us shall lack, oh God, even as we are stepping out today. Lord, we pray that our steps are ordered by you, O God. My Father, may you help us, that because we have read that indeed man shall not live by bread alone, but by every proceeding word, every word that comes from you, O God. And my Father, we declare this morning that, my God, we shall be led by you. My Father, we thank you and we bless you. What a time, O God, to be in your presence. We pray even for protection upon our children, some of them who are going for VBS, some of them who are at home, O God. My Father, we pray this morning that they are blessed, O God, in the name of Jesus. We speak peace upon our children in the name of Jesus Christ. Thank you this morning that indeed, O God, we can draw from you. Refresh us, O God. Help us, O God. Strengthen us this morning, because on our own we will fail. Lord, we look to you. Let our trust be in you. My Father, some of the instructions that will come, O God, some of them won't make sense. But Lord, help us that we may walk in obedience, O God. Because your word says that if you love me, keep my commandments. If you love me, obey. And my God, Lord, we pray this morning that you may help us to walk in obedience, even when it doesn't make sense, even when we can't see the end of it. Lord, may you help us. May you teach us on how to follow these instructions. Lord, let us not miss it. May your voice be so loud in us, O God, that we will not miss out on the very instructions that you give us, O God. This morning we bless you. We pray to be led by you, my Father, even as
as we are going out, we pray that we are blessed, our roads are protected by you. Anyone, Lord, who's driving this morning, I pray that they are blessed, they are protected, no accidents, no incidents this morning.

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0: The beautiful Eunice Njeri, the song is Tambarara, bring us to exactly 2 minutes to 7 a.m. as we're crossing over to the next hour. In case I was not able to pick your call during the triple request, worry not, because in the next hour I'll be picking more of your calls as we are just telling God thank you. Mana ametenda, amefanya hili, amefanya lile.
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0: Matters traffic this morning, if you are on Langata Road, naona iko sawa kabisa all the way mpaka Nyayo, just a bit of it kidogo, but from there naona tuko sawa. Raila Odinga, we're looking clear this morning on Ngong Road. Traffic inasonga vizuri kabisa, especially ukikaribia areas of Junction Mall, naona tuko sawa. Pande Adams Arcade, I do see we are flowing well nicely. On Jogoro Road, a bit of traffic ukishapita Makadara hapo mbele Uhuru Market, una jam kidogo also around areas of Study. From there naona tuko sawa. On Thika Road, naona una flow vizuri, but as you are approaching Muthaiga Square, iko na jam kidogo from there. Also, if you're coming from Kiambu Road, hapo kikaribia na Muthaiga Police Station, hapo ndipo jam imeanza. And then all the way to Ngara, naona iko sawa kabisa. Also, pande ya Forest Road, I do see iko clear. Kipande Road also iko sawa as well. Do let me know where you are, and please belt up. And also, News Point coming in shortly.
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2: A very good morning to you and welcome to Newspoint at 7 a.m. My name is Monica Kamokwa. Former Deputy President Rigathi Gachagua has bashed President William Ruto, saying his 4 years in power has been a total failure. While giving his scorecard of Ruto's regime, Gachagua has accused Ruto of reneging on most of the promises he made to Kenyans prior to his election in 2022. And still, at the same time, in other news, the church has urged the government to involve children and young people in developing Kenya's long-term plans beyond Vision 2030. Speaking during the National Conversation on Beyond Vision 2030, the General Overseer of Deliverance Church, Bishop Mark Kariuki, has said the country must build a strong foundation by engaging children in schools and asking them to envision the Kenya they want to inherit in the coming decades.
3: And the people we need to speak to is to go down to our children who will be alive at that time, so that we don't ignore our youth. We go back to the children and ask them, how would you want to see Kenya? One day, if I may

0: And isn't that what we are doing this morning, that we have come to say thank you, Lord? I love the song from Eben, take all the praise. And for sure, he has got to take all the praise and all the glory and all the honor. Because for sure, ata kufika hapa, where you are, truly he has been Ebenezer. And that is why we are coming to say thank you. Exactly 19 minutes past 7 a.m. on a beautiful Turnback Thursday. Good morning. Karibu sana to Don't Break the Breakfast Voice of the City. My name is Terry Njuguna, and you tuned in to 90.7 to the FM. Truth worth finding. Where are you tuned in from? What are you grateful for? I'm almost picking your calls shortly to kidogo to, but uneza ni allow to, so that I can say thank you to you because of your continued great support to us, and that is financially. Mimi nasema tu asante. I cannot wait to hear from your testimonies and everything, but ata kwa hii ambaye unasema Terry, I want to send something to Truth FM because mmekuwa baraka sana. I want to say thank you so much and be blessed. Hapo mahali imetoka. You know when you give something to your parent, alafu anasema hapo mahali imetoka. And so that is what I speak over you as well. May you never lack, even for standing with us. And in case you're wondering, how do I do that? It's very simple. The paybill number is 33255033255050, and the account number is 907. As simple as that. And any amount you put there, it is such a huge blessing to us. Paul Bett, thank you so much. Susan Mudhama, I see you. Thomas Kamonye, Anna Baswoni, thank you. Metrine Cheki, Edward Ambani, Lillian Chepto, Justice Nyairati, thank you so much. Zedekia Otuma, Alan Mronge, thank you so much. Faith Opindo, Joel Sigu, Karen Ikua, Dennis Tonui, John Moe, James Kilungia, thank you so much. Isaac Musembi, Catherine Onguti, thank you so much for your contribution. That 50, that 100, 1000 takes us such a long way. And may God bless you. May you never lack. That is my prayer for you. Even as we are thanking God today, I don't know what you're grateful for, but one thing I'm grateful for is you. And so you can call in, you can share your testimonies, you can share what you're thankful for. 0727-907-907 is the number. And as you're doing so, we are looking back and saying the Lord has done it. Donbre, good morning.
1: Good morning, Madam Terry. How are you?
0: Morning, morning. I'm good. How are you?
1: I'm doing great.
0: Yes.
1: Ah, devil is a liar.
0: Aki, Gentrix.
1: Ah, may I thank God this morning.
0: How are
1: I
0: you
1: am
0: feeling?
1: Fine with the Apostle Paul in Philippians 4, verse 12.
0: Mm-hmm.
1: Where Rehema Simfukwe did a song, Chanzo.
0: Yes, cha uhai wangu.
1: Kabisa, kabisa.
0: Yeah.
1: Hey, Terry, devil is a liar.
0: How are you feeling today? Tuliacha umetuambia hauko unasikia vizuri.
1: Hey, today let me testify to say that I am feeling much better.
0: Mm.
1: The couple of days I have been lying on sunshine like a lizard, and I don't feel any of the sunshine beating me.
0: Oh.
1: But yesterday.
0: Yeah.
1: Yesterday when I was lying over there, I heard some heat is incoming in my body.
0: Amen.
1: Nikaambia Mungu, utukuzwe ni kwa ajili, you have lost me again.
0: Right.
1: It is my prayer for those who are feeling bad even this morning, that they may recover quickly.
0: Amen.
1: In the mighty name of Jesus.
0: Amen, amen. Thank you for that. Oh, napole sana.
1: Yeah, and I learned that there is something God was teaching me through that particular sickness.
0: Yeah.
1: When I discovered, I told God, and was it on Monday or Tuesday? Someone shared in the studio that when God wants to heal you,
0: yeah,
1: He have to bring for you sickness so that you may experience the healing.
0: Mm-hmm.
1: And now I thank God though I have

0: I don't have much pain, but now I can stand and say that God is great.
1: Amen, amen. Amen, and receive your total healing this morning, Gentrix. Pole sana kwa ugonjwa.
0: Come on again.
1: I'm saying receive your healing this morning, pole sana, for how you're feeling.
0: Ah, saizi na shukuru Mungu kweli.
1: You're much better.
0: I miss you when you were in kawaida.
1: Yeah.
0: I couldn't make to come.
1: Oh, it is well. It is well, my dear.
0: Iko tu poa.
1: Adia
0: kenu wakati anakuja isija. Sisi ni watu wanyama.
1: Wakanyama ajue uko hiyo area.
0: Sasa akuja sababu mimi nilialika wewe mara ya kwanza.
1: Hey.
0: Wewe akakataa kukuja. 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
1: Ai, lazima tukule kanyama pamoja. Thank you, my dear.
0: In the name of Jesus.
1: Ai, amen, amen. Asante for calling and quick recovery to you.
0: Thank you, my dear, and have a blessed day.
1: You too as well. Blessed Thursday to you. And I'm telling you, you know, having the gift of good health, I'm telling you, it is not even just a physical condition, you know, but it's a gift from God who sustains our lives. And so this morning we have got to be at a place where we are thanking God. Are you testifying this morning? Let us hear from you. Don't worry, good morning.
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1: 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It's as simple as testifying like that. 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Sema mimi na familia yangu tuko poa. Me and my children are okay. Are your children going to VBS? By the way, hii wiki nimeona VBS nyingi ziki happen, you know. But even that being said, yani your family is okay. You are okay. You're in good health. You've been going to work. Let me tell you, until you fall sick, that is when you realize, wewe, eh? Kumbe hata hiyo tu kukua health to evil, it is such a gift from God that we have got to just tell him thank you. We take it for granted so many times. A healthy body is a blessing to be thankful for. Don't despise it. Ile wakati unashikwa na kahoba, ndio una realize we. But he is a faithful God for sure. He is a faithful Father. And this morning, we are grateful. Kufika hapa, it has taken the hand of God, and we continue to testify this morning. Deborah Kala, the song is Faithful God.

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0: The song is Thank You Lord, and for sure we are here to tell God thank you. Exactly 26 minutes to 8 a.m. Good morning on a Turn Back Thursday right here on Don't Break the Breakfast, Voice of the City. My name is Terry Njuguna, and thank you for keeping it 90.7 to the FM, Truth for Finding, as we tell God thank you this morning. I don't know what you could be testifying about, but even for the gift of life is a blessing, and you've got to testify. For you even going to work probably a year ago, or even the beginning of this year, uko a job, and here you are, you're going to work, and it's a blessing this morning. Aye, just to see a new day, and it's such a beautiful day. Ah, you've got to tell God thank you. And I'm seeing your messages coming in on Facebook 90.7 to the FM and Barakat's official page. Nona Ella Brown saying, yes, I thank God for the first miracle of life. Baraka to everyone listening. I'm streaming live from Dubai. All right, Isaac Beth, you're saying, thank you, Jesus. You've done it for me. Worthy is you. Amen and amen. Keep your calls coming as well. 0727-907-907 is the number. Dombre, good morning.
1: Morning.
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0: Yes, tunakusikia, Zima Radio.
1: Unanisikia?
0: Yes, yes, I can hear you.
1: Yeah, unaongea na Caleb Kameti, Kiganjo Thika.
0: Yes, Caleb, from Kiganjo Thika.
1: Bwana Yesu asifiwe.
0: Amen, amen. Caleb, how are you this morning?
1: I'm fine this morning.
0: Yes.
1: So niko na mausingizi ya night shift.
0: Ehe.
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1: 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Imeimbwa na Chris Tomlin.
0: Yes.
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0: Oh, okay. I may not be able to play it, Jusi wa wakati wa kurequest,
1: Asira tima usijarikweza kini wakati wako.
0: Sawa sawa Kale, but asante sana for calling. Pole sana kwa usingizi. 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
1: Kwa nisijia nyo dalala.
0: Tunashukuru kabisa kwa support Kale, barikiwa sana. All right. For me, such testimonies, they get me all the time. Zaina Skia Drew, I just go home. Let me just go home. Because what? He's from night shift, mind you. Ametoka night shift. And he says, misiezi lala kwanza, baka tumalize na tuendele tu huko. Around 10, 11. And it's a blessing to hear that he's an orphan and God has blessed him and his siblings. They have married. Some of them are married now. And here he is testifying and saying, the Lord has done so much for me. What excuse do you have of testifying what God has done? Dombre, good morning. Hello.
2: Good morning, Kelly.
0: Morning, Alex. 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
2: Bwana Yesu asifiwe.
0: Amina, ukoaje?
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2: Iko healthy.
0: Yeah.
2: Tell what I have been visiting people in the hospital, my some of my friends.
0: Yeah.
2: Lakini leo ni kuambia tele, ukiwa unaongea unaenda kazini ati na unaweza tembea na unaweza unaenda tembea rafiki. That is a 100% assurance that God is always with you.
0: Oh, that is so true.
2: And he loves you more.
0: Amen.
2: Wala wamegojeka wapendi.
0: Yeah.
2: Lakini ni hiyo season, wao wako hii season.
0: Yeah.
2: Na sisi tuko hii season.
0: Mm-hmm.
2: Na namshukuru kwa sababu ya kila mtu wako uhai na nasikiza truth of them.
0: Yeah, kabisa.
2: Okay, na tele kanaba, kale kanaba tunarushaga kakitu kwa through the FM mtaje tena.
0: Wacha ni itaje tena na tena.
2: Taja tena na tena ni jaribu. 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
0: Aya, barikiwa. Barikiwa sana. Aya, thank you Alex. Yo ni Alex wa Uber. And may God bless you and protect you even as you're moving from one point to the other. Asante sana. Yeah, I love what he's saying. Yani, sometimes when you go to Hosi, hapo ndo unarealize haki yenye Mungu. Asante that I'm not sick, but you continue even to pray for other people. But that is why you see the blessings of God and you say, by the way, I've not done anything, you know, to God. I've not paid anything to God so that he can keep me alive, so that I can keep me healthy. But I'm just grateful the fact that I'm able to go to work, I'm able to do things, I'm able to function, na nakupatia pay bill sai. If you're there and you're listening and you're saying, hey, mimi mmekuwa baraka sana, you're like our brother Caleb saying, mi silali, we are listening. The pay bill number is 33255035 50, and the account number is 907. The account number is 907. As simple as that. And any amount unaweka pale inakuwa ya baraka sana kwetu. Again, the payable number 33255050, and the account number is 907. God bless you as you partner with us, as you be a pillar of truth. Unakuwa nguzo, unatushikilia. You also encourage us so much because we see those contributions. Me, I want to say thank you so much from the bottom of my heart. I want to say thank you and may God bless you. Dombre, good morning.
3: Morning.
0: Morning. Morning, morning. I'm good. How are you?
3: I'm fine, thank you.
0: Yes, who are we speaking to today?
3: Kate Favored.
0: Hey, Kate Favored. Oh my.
3: I miss you,
0: Hata mimi nimekumi. Sasa ukinitupa unatakaje wewe?
3: Ni kazi, but listening. 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
3: Hapana, say hi to her.
0: Okay.
3: Hi, Kelly.
0: Hi.
3: How are you?
0: I'm good. How are you?
3: I'm fine.
0: Ebu, tell us your name, my dear.
3: Reina.
0: Reina.
3: Yeah.
0: Aki, uko class? Uko grade?
3: Niko form 3.
0: Uko form 3?
3: Yeah.
0: No way. Haya, Kate, me, I'm thinking ni mtoto anaenda VBS leo asubuhi.
3: Hata tuko na VBS because she's a teenager.
0: Okay.
3: Tumekuwa na sisi Wednesday.
0: Ama ni sauti yake inakuanga kadogo, mtu anasikia ni kama ako grade 4. Grade 5 hapo, kumbe ako form
3: 3.
0: Oh, thank you so much. I'm so blessed to hear from you and asante sana.
3: Karibu.
0: Okay, bye.
3: And thank you for the good work you people you are doing.
0: Oh, thank you as well. Amen, amen. Tumepokea hizo baraka.
3: Baraka kwetu sana.
0: Amen. Amen. Asante sana my dear.
3: Hey.
0: All right. Have a blessed day. Hey. Kuongea ukweli, ni mimi nimesikia tu peke yangu hapa because Reina sounds as if she's around grade 4, grade 5 hapo. Kumbe ako form 3, my goodness, I'm so sorry. I'm here busy asking, uko grade, kumbe ako form 3. Hey, Reina, thank you so much. Don't be good morning. Hello, good morning. Ah, yes, sawa sawa. Ukipiga, please ongea. You know that happens when you have put the radio on, iko juu sana. So that you're not able, unataka kujisikia na unataka kuniongelesha pia. So please keep the feedback coming on what you're grateful for, what you're thankful for. This morning, tunambia tu Mungu ni asante. Ben Saiko featuring Pastor George Masharia. The song is Asante.

And yes, we are giving thanks for all that he has done, for all that he will do. And as we look back, as we turn back, like the ten lepers, and just one turned back and said, wait a minute, this is the one that has healed us today. Let's go back and say thank you. And so he went back and said thank you. And this morning, that is why we call it a Turn Back Thursday, because there is one that turned back to say thank you. And that is what we are doing this morning right here on Don't Break the Breakfast Voice of the City. My name is Terry Njuguna, and thank you so much for tuning in to 90.7 to the FM, Truth Worth Finding. Good morning. I'm so excited just to see your beautiful messages on Thanksgiving, especially on Facebook. Naona sana pale on 90.7 to the FM in Buckets official page, and also on X at Truth FM Kenya. The number to WhatsApp or call is 0727-9797 is the number. And this morning, I'm amazed at what God is doing in your life. And what I'm thanking God for is the fact that you're calling and saying, mimi na familia yangu. So not only is it just to you, but God has been faithful to you and your family and your friends and your colleagues and your business. You know, probably ulikuwa mahali ukasema, we, hapa, hata sijui vile tutasurvive August, but here you are, and you are healthy, you are good. God has given you the strength to go each and every day to work. I'm telling you, even the small abilities like walking, eating, working. Sijui kama you've ever fallen sick and you are unable to even eat. Unaona chakula hivi, but you can't eat because your body is not okay. You're not feeling well. And even walking, get someone who has been in an accident before, and you tell them, they look at people walking comfortably, kneeling, doing whatever with their backs and their legs and everything. Mtu anaangalia anasema, "Aki, I wish I was able to do that," because it's not, yani, these are the things that we take for granted. The small abilities of walking, eating, working, they are the reasons for gratitude this morning. And, you know, as you read in the book of Colossians chapter 3, verse 15, that let the peace of Christ rule in your heart, since as members of one body you are called to be peaceful, you are called to peace and to be thankful. And this morning, that is all we have been called to be thankful as well this morning. I don't know the many times that you have missed out on something and you felt so bad, but look at where you are right now. You know, look at the situation that you're in right now. You've got to be thankful to God, even though the situation may not be as what you thought it would be in that moment that you are in this morning. I'm encouraging you today. Give thanks. You may hear me talk of pillar. Be a pillar of truth. Oh, simama na sisi. But you're wondering, Terry, ata yo 5 bob, 10 bob, sina. Ile niko nayo nimekopa. And yote inatumika tu. You know, but even that being said, you can be at a point where you're saying, I don't have much, but niko nayo. I just want to thank God. The small that I have, the little that I have, hapa mali nimefika, acknowledge the blessings that are already there. And the best way to acknowledge that is just being thankful. Nothing else. It's just being thankful. So instead of worrying and wondering, oh, what do I do? Where do I go? Where do I turn? Why don't you just let go and let God just, you know, come through for you? Why don't you just let go of situations that you're not even able to change? Mwachie. And that is how we are ending this particular hour on a Turn Back Thursday. And in the next hour, I'll be here with Pastor Moise Olo from 8 all the way to 9 a.m. You do not want to miss out on that powerful teaching. And of course, News Point at the top of the hour. Jack Cassidy, let go, let God.

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2: Good morning to you and welcome to Newspoint at 8 a.m. My name is Monica Kamukwa. The High Court is set to hear a case challenging the branding of Apishori on various rice brands, with the Consumer Federation of Kenya, COFEC, seeking answers from the Kenya Bureau of Standards, KEBS. COFEC has filed a petition at the Milimani High Court seeking to compel KEBS to properly discharge its constitutional and statutory mandate on rice branding standards. Justice Nyaundi Patricia Mande has, however, declined to certify the application and petition as urgent and directed the case to be mentioned on the 30th of September 2026. Elsewhere, Nairobi Rivers Commission Chairperson Margaret Onjiru has notified Head of Public Service Felix Koskei of her intention to resign, saying she is ready to move on and focus on other work. Onjiru, the Bishop of Jesus is Alive Ministries and a former Starehe MP, said her 20 months at the commission had been an important learning experience and thanked Koskei for giving her the opportunity to serve. Onjiru has given a 30 days notice and said she will be leaving office on the 31st of August.
1: Truth FM's sports action. Sports action. Straight from the pitch.
2: We start off with matters of AFCON, and Malawi is the scorchers.

0: Speaking during a sensitization meeting with regional commanders at the National Police Leadership Academy, Kanja raised concerns over increased cases of deaths in police custody. He also said the buck lies with police commanders who have failed to rein in on their officers.
1: Crime going up in your areas of responsibility. You as a commander, you'll be the first one to be questioned. And when I talk about the commander, when I talk about Rift Valley, they're all commanders in Rift Valley. That's the regional police commander, the regional AP commander, the regional CID commander.
2: And I want to make it very, very clear. Any death occurring in police cells, the OB recorder, the cell sentry, and the duty officer, those officers must be interdicted immediately, pending investigation of whatever happened. That is something that you are the commanders on the ground, and you must ensure that happens.
0: Away from that, Nairobi Rivers Commission Chairperson Margaret Onjiro has notified Head of Public Service Felix Koskei of her intention to resign, saying she is ready to move on and focus on other works. Onjiro, the Bishop of Jesus is Alive Ministries and a former Starehe MP, said her 20 months at the commission had been an important learning experience and thanked Koskei for giving her the opportunity to serve. Onjiro was given a 30-day notice and said she will be leaving office on the 31st of August. Also, former Nairobi County Governor Mike Mbuvi Sonko is expected back at the Milimani Anti-Corruption Court today as the hearing of a 24.1 million shillings conflict of interest case involving him and 25 others continues. The Ethics and Anti-Corruption Commission, ESCC, alleges that the former governor colluded with directors of private companies in the alleged embezzlement of the Nairobi City County Government funds. The 24.1 million shillings case dates back to Sonko's tenure as Nairobi governor. And still in the corridors of justice, the High Court is set to hear a case challenging the branding of Pishori on various race brands, with the Consumer Federation of Kenya, COFEC, seeking answers from the Kenya Bureau of Standards, KEBS. COFEC has filed a petition at the Milimani High Court seeking to compel KEBS to properly discharge its constitutional and statutory mandate on race branding standards. Justice Nyaundi Patricia Mande has, however, declined to certify the application and petition as urgent and directed the case to be mentioned on the 30th of September 2026. And the current outbreak of Ebola in the Democratic Republic of Congo is on track to surpass the deadliest outbreak of the disease ever, the Director General of the World Health Organization, WHO, has said. Tedros Ghebreyesus said that the 2026 outbreak at its current pace will eclipse that of the 2014 to 2016 occurrence, which killed at least 11,000 people. The WHO has said it hopes to reverse the spread of the disease within 3 months, but warned that this meant bringing transmission under control, not ending the outbreak entirely. The 2026 outbreak is caused by the Rehabudibugyo species of Ebola, which has previously caused only two known outbreaks in the year 2007 and 2012.
3: So, under the leadership of the government, we're now scaling up every part of the response with the primary goal of interrupting transmission. Surveillance is our priority operational challenge. With partners, we're mapping and pooling resources to strengthen community-based surveillance to bring every suspected case into care and reach the 95% contact tracing target needed to interrupt transmission.
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0: And from that, we do get to head over to the international scene, whereby a rare amber weather warning for extreme heat will come into effect across a large area of the UK on today, with temperatures set to soar as high as 38 degrees Celsius. Thursday will mark the peak of UK's fifth widespread heatwave this year, with the temperatures to be in the mid-30s Celsius across most of the warning area. Amber heat held alerts external, which warn of significant impact to health and social care services, are already in force for the entirety of England until Friday. The searing heat could also lead to power cuts, rail and air travel delays, and cause serious health impacts such as dehydration and heat exhaustion. The 38 degrees Celsius of heat.

0: is in the UK, while here in Nairobi currently we are at 18 degrees Celsius. That is all for Newspoint at this hour. You know, up to date, my name is Monica Kamokwa. Good morning.
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2: Don't forget your lunch. I wonder how many kids have heard that on their way out the door to school in the morning. Hello, I'm Sam Rohr with the American Pastors Network and another Stand in the Gap Minute. As parents, we work hard to make sure our children have everything they need to succeed in school. This includes their lunch as well as homework. But what do our children need to succeed spiritually? If we're intentional in living a biblical worldview, making disciples, speaking of God when they get up through the day and at the end of the day, your child will be prepared to make the choices that result in spiritual success. Training up a child in the way they should go is God's plan. Praying faithfully for them, as James 5:16 reminds us, is also part of God's plan and more important than we may understand. Prayer's the glue that cements biblical training, a godly example, and a biblical worldview into place. 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

0: We need a Lord. Let me ask you, can you measure God? You can't measure him. He's immeasurable. So therefore, can you measure the riches of his grace? You say, it's impossible. So let me ask you this. Can you measure his forgiveness? So are you forgiven? How much are you forgiven? A little bit or a whole lot? Or you say, my forgiveness is what? Immeasurable. That is how you and I stand holy and blameless before a holy, blameless, perfect God. Now, in our emotions, we have a hard time seeing that and believing that. But it is true of us, whether we believe it or not. Amen?
1: 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If you would like more information, please go to our website, abidingabove.org. May God bless you and make you a blessing.
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3: Good morning and welcome to Newspoint at 10 a.m. My name is Monica Kamokwa. President William Ruto is currently presiding over the 46th Kenyan Defense Forces KDF Pass-Out Parade in Eldoret, Uasin Gishu County. The ceremony marks the completion of basic military training by recruits and their transition into trained members of the armed forces.

0: mkuu wa gwaride hili akiomba ruhusa ya kuweza kuendelea na gwaride siku hii ya leo.
1: During the parade, the recruits are expected to demonstrate military drills and other skills acquired during their training. The ceremony may also feature an inspection of the graduates' military band performances and the presentation of awards to outstanding recruits. In other news, the vetting of Laura Mutua nominee for appointment as a member of a Public Service Commission, PSC, is set to take place at the Mini Chambers County Hall today. The vetting will assess her suitability for appointment to the commission, with a process expected to examine her qualifications, experience, and integrity. Mutua's appearance before the vetting panel comes as part of the formal process for scrutinizing nominees proposed for positions in public institutions.
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1: Slower economic growth has forced the Treasury to lower its revenue target for the 2026-27 financial year by 81.4 billion shillings to 2.777 trillion shillings, down from the 2.859 trillion shillings target set in the earlier budget policy statement. The Treasury now expects the Kenya Revenue Authority, KRA, to collect less revenue from major tax streams, with the income tax accounting for the biggest reduction at 78.6 billion shillings. The lower revenue target comes after Treasury reduced its forecast for Kenya's economic growth in 2026 to 5.0% from 5.3%, citing the effect of the ongoing Middle East conflict on economic activity. And the KCB Group investors are set to pocket 9.5 billion shillings as interim dividend after the bank reported a 20.8% increase in profit before tax to 49.3 billion shillings. According to the bank, the board approved the interim dividend of 3 shillings per share from 2 shillings, which is 50% higher compared to last year and is said to be

0: Really nitasimama niongee.
1: Yes.
0: It is a spirit behind me. What am I giving?
1: Mm.
0: So, wimbo, ukisikia ina kubless. Ukisikiza hivi ina kubless. There is a spirit behind it.
2: Mm.
0: Na huyo mse maybe alilia. Mi kama najua wase wengi walikuwa kienda Katoloni before I release song.
1: Yeah.
0: Mse anapanda huko Bretham. Analilia God before song.
2: Mm.
0: Uki release two song hivi si yako. Usha ituma.
1: That is it.
0: That is a word.
1: Mm.
0: So forever and ever mse yote atakutana na hiyo song.
1: Yes.
0: Either itam change ama itam corrupt.
2: Kabisa.
0: Yeah.
1: Word oriented music.
2: Yes, najua time inakimbia, we have like 8 minutes but kuna fan moja kwa sides za UK ana to stream live anaitwa Suzy.
0: Yeah.
2: I think yeye amekufuatilia kabisa na uliza what happened to YouTube channel. Yako na wife mlikuwa mna you guys used to have interesting stories on there. Wewe mzee amefuatilia kabisa.
0: Wewe mzee amenifuata. Eh, cuz hiyo tulifanya time ya COVID. But ambia Suzy, we are bringing it back. We are bringing it back. Actually nimekam Kenya. Nimefungua studio.
2: Yeah.
0: Inaitwa 124.
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2: Kabisa.
0: Yeah.
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0: Mm-hmm.
2: Najua iko na a lot for podcast. 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
0: So iko na different displays or sets. 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
0: So mimi kwa social media ukitafuta tu Minister Alemba Alex. Everywhere. Except I think TikTok sijui kama ni.
2: Was after Hype Master.
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0: No, waingedu pale. I think zini likuambia. The revelation now ime change.
1: Yes.
0: Minister Alemba Alex. Because, hey, manze hype nilipewa na wase. 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Paul anasemanga, this word has made me to be first a minister, an apostle. 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But ukijita hype master tena.
2: So wanako get zote hapo kwenye YouTube. 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
0: Yeah.
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0: Change, yani mbaka na feel wow. 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
2: Hapa sawa, tunashukuru sana because we have like 3 minutes. 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Keep requesting pia favorite jams pale na pale na

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1: Mimi nasema anybody who is listening manze endelea and listening to gospel music yenye inakuadvise, keep it here. 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
0: Yeah.
1: Also read the word. 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
0: verse enjoy.
1: So I'll big up everybody who is listening and keep on doing it.
0: Asante sana pia. 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Hii ni level 1 na kuna hadi 2 pia, but zote zicheki pia pale kwenye YouTube hapo Minister Alemba Alex. 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
1: Yes.
0: Subscribe pia pale, get to be blessed with some songs zenye ziko hapo pia. Brother Sammy najua mtakuwa naye from saa 1.
2: Oh yes.
0: All the way mpaka saa 4. And today being Thursday pale,
2: the big testimony.
0: The big testimony. 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
2: It is 3 p.m. A very good afternoon and welcome to Truth FM Newspoint. My name is Elvis Omondi. The opposition has sustained its criticism of President William Ruto's 4 years in power. DCP Secretary General Designate John Metho has challenged the government to publish the scorecard of President Ruto, accusing him of actualizing none of the promises he made to Kenyans when he was vying for the presidency.
3: On the manifesto, of all the promises William Ruto made to the people of Kenya in 2022, which one, just one, which one has been delivered after 4 years? Publish the scorecard. The biggest question, if William Ruto deserves another term, what precisely is the measurable improvement in the life of an ordinary Kenyan after his 4-year presidency?
2: Senator John Metho has further questioned government's scorecard on human rights and security, accusing the Ruto government of contravening the rights of Kenyans despite his promise to uphold constitutionalism and the rule of law.
3: On abductions, disappearances, and killings, how many cases have been reported since 2022? How many have been investigated? And how many people have been successfully prosecuted?
2: In other news, Mount Elgon Member of Parliament Fred Kapondi has dismissed claims by the former Deputy President Rigathi Gachagua that 18 guns were found in his home. The parliamentarian has called on Gachagua to verify facts before speaking to the public, adding that the former second-in-command raised fictitious claims. The MP has attributed the alleged misinformation to his political opponents in Mount Elgon constituency.
4: It reeks of something I would say the former deputy president should take on his words, because he's diarrhearing left right without checking his facts. And it is our proof that whatever he's been saying on the national scene is nothing but a figment of his imagination.
1: 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Keen on the markets.
2: All right, in the world of business, the Hustler Fund is still struggling to collect vast sums of money. It has lent out with 87% of its outstanding loan book now overdue by more than a year, according to a new report by the Auditor General. The report covering the financial year 2025 found that 13.2 billion Kenyan shillings of the fund's loans receivables had gone unpaid for more than a year. The fund's own records claim it has no loans younger than a year old, even though the Auditor General found it had issued more than 2 billion Kenyan shillings in new loans during the same period. The audit findings paint a picture of an institution that kept expanding its lending footprint in the same year. Its existing loan book was falling badly behind on repayment without oversight structures typically required before public money is put at risk. And finally, employers who deduct student loan repayments from employees' salaries but fail to remit the money on time could face a penalty equivalent to 5% of the outstanding amount for every month or part of a month under a proposed law. Under the proposed Tertiary Education Placement and Funding Bill 2026, an employer who employs a student loan beneficiary will be required to notify the authority of the employee's employment. The employer will then deduct the monthly loan repayment determined by the authority from the employee's emoluments and remit the amount within 9 days after the end of each month. That is it for now. 4 minutes past 3 p.m. My name is Elvis Omondi. More news at 4. Stay blessed.
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3: Elvis Omondi.
2: Let us begin on a political note. President William Ruto has made a stopover at Eldoret City, where he has said his administration has transformed the nation. Addressing locals at his home county, the head of state has highlighted successes in the housing sector under the affordable housing scheme. He has further said he has managed to tackle security challenges, especially in North Rift and northeastern Kenya.
4: Nimefanya mambo hii Kenya bwana. Ni kweli ama si kweli? 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Wale wanasema niendelee nione.
2: As Kenya readies for Vision 2060, security is a central pillar of that vision. Addressing the 46th Kenya Defence Forces Passout Parade in Eldoret, President William Ruto has said that the discussion on the possibility of attaining Vision 2060 must be anchored on security. The head of state has further challenged the officers who are newly joining the Kenya Defence Forces to be patriotic.
5: What must Kenya protect if the future we seek to build is to be possible? What must be built today to secure the nation we intend to become in 20, 30 or 50 years from now? Security and development are not competing priorities.
2: In his address, President Ruto has noted that technology has become a central pillar in defending national sovereignty.
5: Can a country call itself secure if its frontiers are guarded by digital systems, food supplies, and critical manufacturing infrastructure stand exposed? That is the question Kenya must answer as we look past Vision 2030. Not just what we intend to build, but what we intend to protect. So tomorrow's KDF must be as strong in knowledge as it is in courage, as fluent in technology as it is in tactics, as prepared to anticipate danger as it is ready to answer to it.
2: Moving forward, families of victims of atrocities by the British Army training in Kenya, that is Batuk, have held demonstrations today demanding justice for their kin. The demonstrators have decried the slow pace of investigations and prosecution of British soldiers and ex-soldiers accused of abuse here in Kenya.
6: We've seen finally our members of parliament are supporting the victims, yet we are not seeing that reflection into action. I mean, we want action to be taken. In our case of my aunt, it is 14 years. No one has been convicted, no prosecution. Again, it's okay. If you don't want to be held accountable, go back to your country. I was in London. It's a nice place. Go back and train there. Because if they don't want to follow the procedures.
2: They have further called on Kenyan parliamentarians to institute proceedings against the British soldiers.
6: We've seen finally our members of parliament are supporting.
7: British Army askari yote akifanya makosa, tunataka awajibishwe humu nchini.
8: The victims must be heard. This is not about hostility towards the British people or the UK. It is about justice, accountability, transparency and the dignity of Kenyans.
2: In other news, Mount Elgon Member of Parliament Fred Kapondi has dismissed claims by former Deputy President Rigathi Gachagua that 18 guns were found during a police operation at his home. The MP has called on Gachagua to verify facts before speaking to the public adding that the DCP leader's claims are fictitious.
9: It reeks of something I would say the former deputy president should take on his words, because he's diarrheaing left, right, without checking his facts. And it is our proof that whatever he's been saying on the national scene is nothing but a figment of his imagination.
2: The parliamentarian has attributed the alleged misinformation to his political opponents in the Mount Elgon constituency parliamentary race.
9: Former deputy president to allege, because he's being misinformed without verifying, by political aspirants in Mount Elgon who are trying to capitalize on the unfortunate murder of the former councillor.
2: Sticking with the matter's politics, the opposition has sustained its criticism of President William Ruto's 4 years in power. DCP Secretary General Designate Senator John Metho has challenged the government to publish the scorecard of the head of state, accusing him of actualizing none of the promises he made in 2022.
10: On the manifesto, of all the promises William Ruto made to the people of Kenya in 2022, which one has been delivered after 4 years? Publish the scorecard. The biggest question, if William Ruto deserves another term, what precisely is the measurable improvement in the life of an ordinary Kenyan after his four-year presidency?
2: Senator Methu has questioned the government's record on human rights and security, accusing Ruto's government of contravening the rights of common mwananchi, despite his promise to uphold constitutionalism and the rule of law.
10: On abductions, disappearances, and killings, how many cases have been reported since 2022?
2: In other news, Nairobi Rivers Commission Chairperson Bishop Margaret Wajiro has given notice of her intention to resign from the position, saying she is ready to move on and focus on other engagements. In a letter to Head of Civil Service Felix Koskei, Wajiro issued a 30-day notice and said she would formally leave office on August 31st. The former Starehe parliamentarian described her 20 months at the commission as an important learning

0: And she will be here to continue with that teachings, understanding the builder's mandate from City Hill Light Church at Beast Center between Dolnum and Umoja. Thank you all for your feedback. I'll be sampling it in just a short while. But before all that happens, it's that time of the day.
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0: Elvis Somond is coming up shortly with the Truth FM News Point briefs exactly at 5, including the sporting action as well. But do not forget, from 5 all the way to 6 today in the Builder's Hour, the servant of God, Marin, will be joining us from City Hill Light Church, which is located in Beast Center between Dolnum and Umoja. Last week, she spoke about the understanding the Builder's mandate, and she will be here again today for the Builder's Hour from 5 all the way to 6 in the evening. In just a short while, I'll be playing.

0: You feel defeated, falling on your knees.
1: Hello, Ian. Someone tells me here on the SMS line regarding which social media platform you use mostly, and they're telling me on the SMS line. Let me see. Hello, Ian. Mimi yangu sijui kama ni adulting. 2 months ago, I deleted Facebook and Instagram permanently. I wasn't so active for hata WhatsApp. I usually take breaks and uninstall it. I'm only on X, so I check it once in a while from the laptop. I took a U-turn about a year ago when I realized I was scrolling too much and uninstalled all social media apps from the phone. This has enabled me change so many things positively. And they've sent that message and conditions of anonymity, so I won't be mentioning who they are. By the way, if you feel like social media is taking much of your time, you can take a break. What we call detoxification. You can just detoxify yourself from social media. It costs you nothing. If you've realized that if it's taking much of your time, it's advisable that you take a break, you know, just like our good listener is sharing with us. But thank you all for your feedback. Hi, Brother Ian, getting you well besides the radio from Kisarian. Greetings to all through the firm listeners. This is Gentrix from Kisarian. I'll be sampling all your feedback in the course of the broadcast. Continue telling me where you're listening the broadcast from. In the meantime,
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1: It is 5 p.m. Time to bring you up to speed with the latest in the world of news. My name is Elvis Omondi. Makadara Member of Parliament George Aladwa now says the ODM party will be demanding for the post of Deputy President as well as Nairobi's gubernatorial, senatorial and woman representative seat in its negotiations with the UDA party. The MP who serves as the chairman of ODM in Nairobi has said the Orange Party enjoys a huge support in the capital city.
2: Tunaanzia kwa kiti ya deputy president, ODM ipewe. Tukiteremka hapo chini, kiti ya governor, ODM nataka tupewe. Vile vile viti za MCS, na senator, na women representative. 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
1: George Aladwa, who is eyeing the gubernatorial seat, has said the party leadership in Nairobi is in support of resolutions reached upon during the broad-based parliamentary group meeting held in Naivasha.
2: Na yale ilipitishwa kule Naivasha, viongozi wa ODM na wale wa UDA, wabunge, magovernors, presidents, pamoja na party leader, wote tulikuwa kule. 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
1: Moving away from that, Interior Principal Secretary Dr. Raymond Omolo has said security agencies will secure the planned Linda Mwananchi movement rally in Homa Bay County. Pia Somolo has dismissed concerns by organizers of the rally about planned chaos by government-allied politicians, stating that the police will be impartial. The PS further noted that he is engaging police bosses to ensure security during the upcoming 2027 polls.
3: Everybody has a right to go to any part, any corner of the country and canvass their issues. And the public, are also smart enough to read between what the political players say and do. As a PS in charge of internal security, the position is very clear. Everybody is free to go anywhere. While at it, the expectation is that we must observe law and order.
0: 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Straight from the pitch.
1: Straight into matters, sports, Kenya's Wafalme Stars have set their eyes on making history at the 2026 Confederation of African Volleyball Nations Championship, with the Kenya Volleyball Federation Deputy President Paul Bitok backing the team to make a strong continental debut and launch their bid for a place at the 2028 Los Angeles Olympic Games. The men's national team began non-residential training at the Nyayo Gymnasium in Nairobi yesterday as preparations intensified for championships scheduled for 7 to 21 September in Kinshasa, DRC. Moving forward, Xavi Hernandez has been named as the successor to Ronald Koeman as head coach of Netherlands national team, becoming their first foreign boss in 48 years, the country's football association has announced. The Barcelona great who won the 2010 World Cup with Spain as a player has not held a head coaching job since leaving the Camp Nou in 2024. Xavi has signed a four-year deal, which means he will lead the Oranges Euro 2028 and 2030 World Cup campaigns. Well, you're now up to date, 4 minutes past five. My name is Elvis Omondi. More news at six. Stay blessed.
0: 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Sports action. Straight from the pitch. Newspoint. 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
6: 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My name is Ian Moinde and this is Truth Express. 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